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1: Hello,
0: Allo Hassan Kanan and the Astro, Jim Howard Tertiran, Roka, Kilda Colada. Remy continues on Nasarai. The program is for lovers, so you can call your spouse and say hello hi. The producer and the presenter of the program, you are together with Hassan Mohammed, popularly known as Hassan Khan. The people boys on air right now here in studio Ndarason 88.5.
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0: 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Two fingers on air.
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1: hello
0: but there are some of critics I don't know what the critics will end up saying Monday morning
1: hello
2: hi
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1: hello.
0: Ya maida hello hi from Hassan Kanu I can say hello hi here in studio radio ndara so
1: hello
2: hi
0: devil mata muhammad ali I used to call her amalia
1: hello
0: before brother laji kamar ci langora hello hi from Hassan Khan hope you are doing well at home enjoy your weekend adi hello hi fero blade falmata muhammad alia ya maida bakara to maida nanande 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
0: 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Ladies and gentlemen, you are together with Hassan Mohammed, popularly known as Hassan Khan on air.

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1: Hello.
0: Two fingers on air. Da Jeremy Clinton, so you can now call on Randu Botundo Soda Baninui, Nandi Boswas and Kanas Ranjim Howard Tertel and Ganada, Da Yakishana.
1: Hello.
0: Broken a woman, while you come salam. Da Pato Clewa.
2: Yes, hello, Salan. Hello, hi.
0: Do managing Kurundan and Jaboni Mindo.
2: Aisha, Malumari, Malajin.
0: Aisha, we shake Kishiro, Tedan, and you ask Krena, we knew hello, hi, Tagat Kukina.
2: Hello, hi.
0: To my dinner, come out on your crimson. Hello, hi, Nimisa Monaro.
2: Hello, hi.
0: I'm glad that you come out on your cringe. Hello, hi, and Miss Moraro. Thank you so much.
2: Hello, hi.
0: I'm glad that you're asking. I'm going to look to Alambo Turo. Thank you so much.

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